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16: 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Definitely time for the Johnny Ramirez Morning Show. Y le vamos a echar ganas. Jam and Jay Javi gonna come at you at 6 o'clock on El Fiti Fiti 15. 7 o'clock, he's back with the bathroom boogie. Chulo's gonna visit us twice with the joke of the day. I'll have the musical biscuit of the morning. And yeah, phone lines always open at 210-470-5539. 210-470-5539. Oh my goodness, 14th day of July already. Already? Hijo de su. And you know, I think today is going to be

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Lo máximo de la onda tejana is coming your way. Well, weather-wise, not too shabby. We do need the rain, and we've got about a 70% chance el día de hoy. Cielos parcial to mayormente nublado. We'll see some sunshine, but not as much as we did last week. 80 la temperatura máxima. Tonight, 72 for a low with a cloudy sky. 76 right now, and come on, time to get up and at 'em. Nalgatorio on the floor, not the door. Here's Signal.

those nalgas loaded on the floor and at the door. It's a Tuesday, baby. Gots to make that money. Chase that paper. Stay high on 95.7. Good morning.

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and guts to be more careful from one classic to another. 95.7 of the Johnny Ramirez in the Morning Show coming up straight up at 6. 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First look at traffic, Jabby J. Javi after that. Mixing it up back to back and beat to beat with your Feedy Feedy 15. That and a whole lot more on the way.

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2: A flood watch now in effect for much of South Central Texas. Flash flood warnings also in effect in others. Some areas have already seen several inches of rain, and it looks like there's more to come through most of this week.
3: Average amounts of anywhere from 2 to 6 inches of rainfall, in particular from the I-35 corridor back through the Rio Grande, with some pockets of 10 inches of rain possible, and that's favoring areas along the Rio Grande, Southern Edwards Plateau, so Valverde County, Edwards, Real, Kenny, Uvalde, all need to be on guard.
2: National Weather Service meteorologist Jason Runyon, we do have standing water in multiple locations in San Antonio and beyond, so you may need some extra time to get where you're going this morning. We'll keep you caught up with everything happening. Charges now dropped against former San Antonio police officer James Brennan. He was accused of aggravated assault after a teenager was shot in the parking lot of a McDonald's close to 4 years ago. Brennan fired his weapon when Eric Cantu, then 17, tried to back out of the parking lot when ordered out of the car. Brennan was hit by a car door, and Cantu survived the shooting. Brennan's trial was supposed to begin next week in Bexar County, but the case is now closed. Cantu has been arrested several times since the shooting. For Tejano 95.7, Christian Blood, KTSA News.
4: Good morning. Still have that stalled 18-wheeler on 410 westbound, the on-ramp from 35. Got that entrance ramp blocked. On 281 southbound, Bassey to 35, about a 5-minute ride. Southbound 35, Evans to 1604, no delays. On I-10 eastbound, 410 to 1604, 6-8-minute ride. And 1604 north on I-10 to 35 through Live Oak should take you about 10, 12 minutes. For the most part, in good shape, all our major freeway systems are rolling at posted speed. Debbie Alcacer, KTSA, Time Saver Traffic.
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0: San Antonio's número uno Tejano Hit Station, Tejano 95.7, The Big Show rolling on, El Yone Ramirez. And yes, today, the 14th day of July, National Mac and Cheese Day. Wow, seems simple, right? But there's so many things and maybe something you don't know about mac and cheese. By the way, what is your go-to mac and cheese when you go out to a restaurant? I gotta tell you. I don't care what anybody tells me, you're not gonna change my mind. Cracker Barrel has the best mac and cheese, without a doubt. At least here in San Antonio. Unless there's a, you know, foo-foo mac and cheese that has like lobster bits or something like that. I haven't tasted it yet, but mac and cheese. Try it if you go to Cracker Barrel. You know, some things you may not know about mac and cheese on this National Mac and Cheese Day.
1: Here are some mac and cheese fun facts. All you need to make mac and cheese is milk, butter, and a lack of dignity. Mac and cheese fun fact. Mac and cheese is the only meal with less nutritional value than the box it comes in.
0: Hey!
1: Mac and cheese fun fact. People who eat mac and cheese with a spoon are called communists. Mac and cheese fun fact. The cheese powder that comes with mac and cheese is 8% cocaine.
0: Hey!
1: Mac and cheese goes with everything, except a date where you plan to get laid.
0: Hey!
1: Mac and cheese is also the name of a buddy cop movie from the 1980s starring Sylvester Stallone and Kurt Russell. Mac and cheese fun fact. And unbelievably, mac and cheese is not the name of a morning radio show.
0: What? No radio show with the name of mac and cheese? Wow. I may have to take that one. Happy National Mac and Cheese Day. Trust me. Come on, go by Cracker Barrel. Try it.

Echándole ganas, es el Leonel Ramírez por la mañana, Tejano 95.7. Les agradecemos. Gracias mil por compartir tu mañana con nosotros. We appreciate it. Amen. Got some rain on the way, but that's okay, because I know you're going, John, but it's going to rain, traffic, you know what? But we need to get rid of this drought situation here in Texas. Man, it's just dry, and we've been doing good, but yeah, we should do better with after today and maybe this week's rain, right? All right, time now for Leonel's three things you need to know. A reminder to not pet the fluffy cows when visiting Yellowstone National Park. Not sure if you've seen the video, but a Washington State man was just walking by a bison when he stopped to take a picture. Apparently that pissed off the bison, enough that he charged the man and his grandson and set the grandfather flying. Man, video all over social media. Semifinals of the World Cup takes place today and tomorrow. Today it's France versus Spain. Tomorrow, England versus Argentina. Saturday, it's the third game, and on Sunday, right? Okay, the big championship includes star-studded halftime performances, Justin Bieber, Madonna, Coldplay, Shakira, BTS, and Burna Boy. Hey, if you'd like to, if you're that much of a football fan, a soccer fan, if you'd like to buy a chunk of a field where the championship is being played, FIFA will sell you a 17 by 17 by 17 inch chunk of the field if you're interested for just $450. Ay, hueso! Oye, compadre! FIFA's out there selling 17 by 17 by 17 inch chunks of the championship field for $450? No, hombre! Así es! For that price? Man, you could get a used fridge and we could have cold beer at the barbecue. Or you could just show it off and say, Ira, watch out, watch out, watch out. Seriously? Ya no hayan con qué salir. Those are Leonel's three things you need to know. Tejano 95.7.

95.7, your home for Tejano in San Antonio, as well as El Mero Mero Frijolero. Gracias. Appreciate you sharing your mornings with us. And wow, weather-wise, if you haven't left the house, you might want to leave just a little bit early.

0: about a 70% chance that driving to work is going to be a bit messy. And you know how San Antonio, with all the construction, is right now, standing water just about everywhere. So cuidadito y precaución. 70% los indicios de lluvias o tormenta. Temperatura máxima para el día de hoy de 80, cielos parcialmente nublado. And yeah, we'll see some sun, but man, that rain. Tonight, cloudy with a low of 72. 76 right now. Time for El Yonez, not headline news.
1: This is not headline news. Ariana Grande will not appear in the new season of American Horror Story after all. They decided to write the skeleton out of the script. The Odyssey is getting great reviews. I personally don't know much about it, but I don't really want to see a movie about a minivan. The World Cup Final will feature performances by Madonna, Shakira, BTS, and Justin Bieber. Now the bad news. It'll also feature 100 minutes of soccer. And smugglers are sneaking gas from Texas into Mexico. Americans giving Mexicans gas? Well, that's a switch. This is not headline news.
0: There you have it, El Yonez, not headline news. 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

0: After Hit con una máxima variedad de éxitos, Tejano 95.7. El Yone Ramírez ofreciéndote las gracias, dándote la bienvenida. Yo, ahí viene Necio. Ladies and gentlemen, put your hands together for Chulo.
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2: ¡Eso, carnal!
0: ¿Qué pasó, vato?
2: Yeah, vato, just call me the sexiest corn guy on the block, vato.
0: No, you're the corniest guy on the block.
2: All right, carnal, it's time for the Chulo joke of the day.
0: All right, here we go, Chulo's joke of the day. What you got?
2: What do you call a perrito that can't tell time, carnal?
0: A perrito that cannot tell time?
2: You call him a watchdog. Okay, carnal.
0: I'll
2: slay myself. That's going to wrap it up for me.
0: Orale.
2: Yeah, like a tortilla. I'm out of here.
0: You're going to roll on out of here like a tortilla. That is Chulo twice a morning. Tejano, 95.7.

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1: 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Here's Christian Blood.
2: Lots of rain expected for most of this week in the Alamo City, the Hill Country, and the I-35 corridor. And some of it has already fallen. And that's got weather forecasters sending out alerts.
3: Posted a flood watch for the I-35 corridor west to the Rio Grande. This is in effect through Thursday evening. This does encompass all the I-35 corridor, the Hill Country, Edwards Plateau, Winter Garden region, and the Rio Grande.
2: Meteorologist Jason Runyon with the National Weather Service. Areas to the west of San Antonio have seen flash flooding this morning. If you're headed to that area, you need to take extreme caution. And if you come up on a road covered in water, you want to turn around. Don't drown. An Amber Alert for a missing 7-month-old baby is canceled, but we still don't know for sure Ozana Cisneros has been found. Her mother, Maximina, found Friday at a vacant home on the south side. She was taken to the hospital the same day. Skeletal remains were found in a park just a couple of blocks away, but police aren't saying if those remains are human. Ozana was last seen just over a month ago. The Amber Alert was issued by Texas DPS on Thursday. They're down to the final four at the World Cup. There are no pretenders remaining. Today, Spain takes on France in Arlington in one semifinal matchup that gets underway 2 o'clock. Tomorrow, Lionel Messi leads Argentina against Jude Bellingham and a powerful-looking England squad in Atlanta. For Tejano 95.7, Christian Blood, KTSA News.
4: Good morning. Could possibly be a rough commute for you this morning. It is slick all over, so just please slow your roll. Be very careful. We've got accidents rolling in on 35 southbound as you approach Walsham. That one has two right lanes blocked. There's also some ponding water in the left lane. A stall on 35 upper level southbound at Martin Street, taking up a right lane. I-10 eastbound at UTSA Boulevard. We did have an earlier accident that cleared. We now have some flooding. High water that's taking up two left lanes. 281 southbound, Thousand Oaks on down to Brook Hollow. High water reported in the far right lane. And on 410 westbound, that on-ramp from 35, we still have that stalled 18-wheeler entrance ramp block. I'm Debbie Alcacer, KTSA. Time saver traffic.
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0: During the 7 o'clock hour, running late and feeling great. It's El Yone Ramirez por la mañana, Tejano 95.7. Happy Tuesday, everybody. And I'm not sure if you've heard, but here's something else. Especially you people that love salads. That's reason number 1,139 that I don't like salads. But apparently something else we need to worry about. A current scourge that is diarrhea lettuce. And its cause is cyclospora. Wow, seriously? Huh. Hey, Johnny Ramirez in the morning, borracho posse, putting it to music.
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just sounds all kinds of nastiness. Cyclospora, huh? It's a good thing I don't like salads. Well, except for the lettuce in between my double meat, double cheese Whataburger. 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

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The Big Big Show rolling on. Haven't left the house yet. You might want to leave just a little bit early in case it's a messy drive into work esta mañana. 70% los indicios de lluvias o tormentas. And with all the dead burn construction, you know there's standing water all over the place. So please be careful if you're on the boat. 76 right now. And all right, let's do it. Time for El Yones. Ooh, musical biscuit of the morning. A musical biscuit of the morning. This one, very special. Intocable was on stage. Emilio got on stage. And together, Ricky Muñoz, along with Intocable and Emilio, doing Como Le Haré. 95.7. And the musical biscuit of the morning. And yeah, that's Ricky squeezing the box.

0: 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What you got, Rob?
1: In World Cup action, the semifinals start today. One team punches their ticket to the final. Today we get Spain and France at 2 o'clock from Jerry World. Tomorrow, England takes on Argentina in Atlanta. In NBA.

0: breaking news, the Spurs came to an agreement with Jordan McLaughlin, bringing him back on a one-year, $3.3 million deal. He averaged over 2 points, one rebound, and a half a steal during the season, shot 42.5% from three in just under 7 minutes a game. In Major League Baseball, the Home Run Derby was on Netflix, and if you missed it, you missed something special. The St. Louis Cardinals' Jordan Walker hit a walk-off dinger to take Kyle Schwarber down in the last round, 12 home runs to 11. I'm Rob Thompson for 94.1 San Antonio Sports Star.
1: Thank you there, Rob. We appreciate it as we continue. Quincy.

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2: Good morning and buckle up. It is getting busy. 35 southbound in Judson, this wreck in the left lane. That's a 15-minute delay, slow from Evans. I-10 eastbound at Huebner, two right lanes blocked with an accident. That's got you slow from UTSA Boulevard. On I-10 eastbound, Ralph Fair, two left lanes blocked with an accident. 35 southbound approaching Walsham. That wreck still has two right lanes blocked. 281 southbound, Thousand Oaks to Brook Hollow. We've got some high water reported all across all the lanes. And I-10 eastbound at UTSA, we've got some flooding, two left lanes blocked. I'm Debbie Alcacer, KTSA, Time Saver Traffic.
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0: You demanded it, so we brought it back. The biggest Tejano hits of all time. And Johnny Ramirez in the Morning. San Antonio's new Tejano 95.

0: there you have it, Panchito Grupo Rodeo y canta Roel. And yes, esta vez Tejano 95.7, the Johnny Ramirez in the morning show. Appreciate you hanging out with us. You're just waking up. Well, you're waking up to a brand new national day. It's the first ever SpongeBob Day.
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2: A flood watch now in effect for much of South Central Texas. Flash flood warnings also in effect in others. Some areas have already seen several inches of rain, and it looks like there's more to come through most of this week.
3: Average amounts of anywhere from 2 to 6 inches of rainfall, in particular from the I-35 corridor back through the Rio Grande, with some pockets of 10 inches of rain possible, and that's favoring areas along the Rio Grande, Southern Edwards Plateau, so Valverde County, Edwards, Real, Kenny, Uvalde, all need to be on guard.
2: National Weather Service meteorologist Jason Runyon, we do have standing water in multiple locations in San Antonio and beyond, so you may need some extra time to get where you're going this morning. We'll keep you caught up with everything happening. Charges now dropped against former San Antonio police officer James Brennan. He was accused of aggravated assault after a teenager was shot in the parking lot of a McDonald's close to 4 years ago. Brennan fired his weapon when Eric Cantu, then 17, tried to back out of the parking lot when ordered out of the car. Brennan was hit by a car door, and Cantu survived the shooting. Brennan's trial was supposed to begin next week in Bexar County, but the case is now closed. Cantu has been arrested several times since the shooting. For Tejano 95.7, Christian Blood, KTSA News.
4: Good morning. It has been a slippery ride. Please be very careful as you head out and about. Slow down your roll. 35 southbound Judson, that's an accident. Right lane. 10-12 minute delay has got you slow from Evans. Got some flooding on 35 southbound as you approach Walsham. Two right lanes are blocked. I-10 eastbound at Huebner, that's two right lanes blocked with an accident. Another crash, I-10 eastbound Ralph Fair, left lane. 1604 southbound at Wiseman, two right lanes blocked with an accident. Again, lots of flooding in areas. Be very careful as you head out and about. I'm Debbie Alcacer, KTSA Time Saver Traffic.
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7: Este reporte es patrocinado por el Departamento de Transporte de Texas. 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

0: compadre. 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It's your main beater on the radio. And yes, ladies and gentlemen, boys and girls, it's time for El Yones Tejano's Cup of Joe Thought of the Day. Former President Joe Biden, each and every weekday morning, giving us his thought for the day. And Mr. President, what's on your mind today, sir?
1: How much fire can a ceasefire cease if a ceasefire never ceases fire?
0: You know, I guess you're right. There was a ceasefire, but they never ceased the fire. So, who knows? But great point there. El Yones Tejano's Cup of Joe Thought of the Day.

0: Tejano, 95.7, Johnny Ramirez on the radio and in the market. And you know, the last couple of weeks, we've had some hot temperatures, the sun beating up on your roof on those shingles, drying them up, cracking them up. And then Saturday and all this week, we got more rain in the forecast. It's going to do a number on your roof. And if you happen to have roof issues and the insurance is giving you a hard time, let's meet this guy. Tell everybody who you are.
1: That's where we come in. 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

San Antonio's número uno Tejano hit station, Tejano 95.7, the big, big show rolling on, el mero, mero beaner, and let's change music bits, because that's normally what I do, set up the bit and stuff like that. Time for El Yone's three things you need to know on this 14th day. Wildfires up in Washington State destroying the famous Hobbit Inn near Lake Chelan. An underground Hobbit-style rental built into a hillside there. Now, if you wanted to stay there and maybe you made a reservation a year in advance, you might want to get your money back because now it's gone. Golf-wise, if you're a golf fanatic, this week for the British Open, Scottie Scheffler and Rory McIlroy going in as the favorites. Okay. And Disney's live-action Moana earned a projected $43 million at the U.S. box office, way below expectations and on par with Snow White in 2025. Looks like the ocean called and said, nobody's going to show up. Maui's out there flexing, singing you're welcome, and the audience is replying, you're welcome, try again next weekend. At this rate, Disney's next live-action remake might be Finding Nemo, where the profits went. Why do they insist on live-action, right? I'm just saying. Those are El Yone's three things you need to know. Tejano 95.7.

0: Antonio's número uno Tejano Hit Station, Tejano 95.7, The Big Show rolling on, El Yone Ramirez. And yes, today, the 14th day of July, National Mac and Cheese Day. Wow, seems simple, right? But there's so many things and maybe something you don't know about mac and cheese. By the way, what is your go-to mac and cheese when you go out to a restaurant? I gotta tell you, I don't care what anybody tells me, you're not gonna change my mind. Cracker Barrel has the best mac and cheese, without a doubt. At least here in San Antonio. Unless there's a, you know, foo-foo mac and cheese that has like lobster bits or something like that. I haven't tasted it yet, but mac and cheese. Try it if you go to Cracker Barrel. You know, some things you may not know about mac and cheese on this National Mac and Cheese Day.
1: Here are some mac and cheese fun facts. All you need to make mac and cheese is milk, butter, and a lack of dignity. Mac and cheese fun fact. Mac and cheese is the only meal with less nutritional value than the box it comes in.
0: Hey!
1: Mac and cheese fun fact. People who eat mac and cheese with a spoon are called communists. Mac and cheese fun fact. The cheese powder that comes with mac and cheese is 8% cocaine.
0: Hey!
1: Mac and cheese goes with everything, except a date where you plan to get laid.
0: Hey!
1: Mac and cheese is also the name of a buddy cop movie from the 1980s starring Sylvester Stallone and Kurt Russell. Mac and cheese
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1: And unbelievably, mac and cheese is not the name of a morning radio show.
0: What? No radio show with the name of mac and cheese? Wow. I may have to take that one. Happy National Mac and Cheese Day. Trust me. 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Try it.

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1: Good morning. It has been a slippery ride. Please be very careful as you head out and about and slow down your roll. 35 southbound Judson, that's an accident. Right lane. 10-12 minute delay has got you slow from Evans. Got some flooding on 35 southbound as you approach Walsham. Two right lanes are blocked. I-10 eastbound at Huebner, that's two right lanes blocked with an accident. Another crash, I-10 eastbound Ralph Fair, left lane. 1604 southbound at Wiseburg, two right lanes blocked with an accident. Again, lots of flooding in areas. Be very careful as you head out and about. I'm Debbie Alcacer, KTSA Time Saver Traffic.
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Appreciate you joining us on this fabulous morning, and it has been fabulous. And well, today, National Mac and Cheese Day. 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

0: máxima variedad de éxitos, Tejano 95.7. 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Yo, ahí viene Necio. Ladies and gentlemen, put your hands together for Chulo.
1: ¡Sí, Chulo!
0: ¿Qué pasó, vato?
1: ¿Qué, vato? Just call me the sexiest corn guy on the block.
0: What no,
1: the...
0: you're the corniest guy on the block.
1: All right, carnal, it's time for the Chulo joke of the day.
0: All right, here we go. Chulo's joke of the day. What you got?
1: What do you call a perrito that can't tell time, carnal?
0: A perrito that cannot tell time?
1: You call him a watchdog. Okay, carnal. I'll slay myself. That's going to wrap it up for me.
0: Órale.
1: Yeah, like a tortilla. I'm out of here.
0: You're going to roll on out of here like a tortilla. That is Chulo twice a morning. Tejano, 95.7.

7 and the Johnny Ramirez in the morning show. And are you looking to de-stress for some downtime? Maybe just find a nice restaurant to have a date night with the wife. Maybe she can have a margarita and you can enjoy a ball game on the screen there, whatever the situation may be. Well, let me invite you to my favorite Mexican restaurant, Maria Bonita Restaurante. 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

0: 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Time now to check in with Tejano Nation's Romeo. Tejano news you can use regarding El Zurdo de Oro. What you got, Rome?
1: Michael Salgado is kicking off a brand new chapter in his legendary career. The two-time Latin Grammy winner has premiered the official music video for Mi Primer Amor, the latest single from his new tribute album. The project marks another milestone for the Tejano and Norteño icon, who continues to celebrate the music and artists that inspired him throughout his career.
2: Homenaje a mis ídolos, Volume 2. We've cut some songs on that album, some of the videos out as well. It's kind of a, of course, tribute album, where it's got a lot of great songs from a lot of great artists.
1: 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And that's not all. Michael revealed he's already looking ahead to another project.
2: Yeah, I've got a couple of songs in the works right now, so I'm working on a new country album, so hoping to have that out this year.
1: 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I'm Romeo with Tejano Nation, your number one source for Tejano news.

everywhere. Elione Ramirez por la mañana, Tejano 95.7. And, well, here's something to worry about. Something else, right? Jeez, like we don't have enough on our mind. But especially for those of you that love salads. Personally, reason number 139 or 1,139 why I don't like salads. Apparently, a current situation scourge that is diarrhea lettuce, and what it causes is called cyclospora. The Johnny Ramirez, I'm not making this up, the Johnny Ramirez in the Morning Show. Putting it to music, hit it, guys!

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Cyclospora. 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
0: You demanded it, so we brought it back.
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0: El Borrado, Mr. Gary Hobbs on the Johnny Ramirez in the Morning Show. 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That is his latest. ¿Acaso no te das cuenta? Okay, what's the matter with you, girl? Hueso. All right, if you're just waking up first, you have an issue. You need to wake up earlier. No, I'm kidding. Who am I to tell you when to wake up, right? But you're waking up to a brand new national day, the first ever SpongeBob Day.
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0: Running late and feeling great into the 10 o'clock hour. It's the Johnny Ramirez in the Morning Show. Les agradecemos que nos acompañen. Appreciate you sharing your mornings with us. And yes, ladies and gentlemen, boys and girls, it is time for El Yones Tejano's Cup of Joe Thought of the Day. Former President Joe Biden, each and every weekday morning, sharing his thought of the day with us. And Mr. President, what's on your mind, sir?
1: How much fire can a ceasefire cease if a ceasefire never ceases fire?
0: You know, good point, sir. Was there really ever a ceasefire? I mean, according to them, there was, but they really... Never mind. Too complicated. It's El Yones Tejano's Cup of Joe's Thought of the Day. Tejano 95.7.

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Appreciate you joining us on this fabulous morning, and it has been fabulous. And well, today, National Mac and Cheese Day. I'm telling you, Cracker Barrel, try it.

right here in Central Texas and especially San Antonio area with the rain we get this week. Today, partly to mostly cloudy, we shall see the sun, but a high of only 80 with a 70% chance of showers or thunderstorms. Cloudy tonight with a low of 72, 75 right now.

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3: 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San Antonio's new Tejano 98.

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1: 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Les invitamos and we start it up at 5 o'clock in the morning. Noticias from KTSA's Christian Blood. We'll check your traffic. 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